0: You're here early. What time do you usually get up?
1: On weekdays, I wake up at 6:45, but on weekends, I sleep in a little later, so around 9 o'clock.
0: Why do you get up so early on Monday to Friday?
1: It takes me an hour to get to school.
0: And what time do you have lunch?
1: I have lunch at noon.
0: So you have lunch at 12 o'clock, and what do you usually have for lunch?
1: I like to have a salad and a sandwich, but sometimes I prefer hot meals, so noodle soup. What about you? What time do you wake up?
0: I get up at 6 or 6:15. I like to work out before I head into work. So I leave home at around 7:45 and arrive at my office a little bit before 8:30.
1: And what time do you have lunch?
0: I have lunch at 1 o'clock and I eat at the staff canteen because it's convenient and the food is quite delicious, especially the pork fried rice.
1: That's nice.
0: And what about you? What time do you usually finish classes?
1: I finish classes at around 5 o'clock, but I work in the library part overtime until 6 or 7. What time do you leave your office?
0: I leave my office a little bit after 7 just to avoid the rush hour traffic.
1: That's a good idea.
0: And what time do you go to bed? I usually go to bed a bit before 10 p.m.
1: Me too, but on weekends or days I don't have school, I go to bed around midnight.
0: Why do you go to bed so late?
1: On Friday and Saturday night, I stay up watching drama series.
0: You're just like my roommate. She can watch all day and all night. Let's continue working out.
1: Stay tuned for our next episodes of Watch and Learn.
2: There are lots of interesting topics for you to learn and a great chance to improve your English. Enjoy watching. Bye-bye.

0: need a teacher.
1: Good morning, teacher.
2: Good morning, students here, and very good morning, teachers and students who are watching on DL2E8. Are you happy?
3: Yeah.
2: What about students here? Are you happy?
1: Yeah.
2: Are you good?
1: Yeah.
2: Are you ready for studying?
1: Yeah.
2: Okay, so I'm so ready as well to teach all of you, even the students here and students watching on the L2E. We are going to talk about the new topics. Okay, so let's take a look at what we have for today. All right. Okay, so what do you think about the topic of today? Yeah.

0: Can you see the pictures? What is he wearing? What is he wearing? What is he wearing? What about the upper part of the body, of his body? What is he wearing?
1: Hat,
0: right? Okay, so today we are going to talk about the clothes, or the topic is what are they wearing? Okay, so today we are going to talk about clothes, vocabularies that we have learned since the last time. All right, so let's take a look at the adjectives today. The first one, in the class, you are able to pronounce and match the vocabularies about the clothes. Okay, and the second one, you are able to talk to your classmate about clothes. We have two activities to do. The first one, you are going to talk about the vocabularies. And the second one, you are going to communicate with the classmates inside the classroom. All right, let's take a look at the first one. What is it? If you know the answer, ring the bell. We are going to review the vocabulary. Okay, group three, what is it?
2: Hat.
0: Hat, right? The answer is?
3: Hat.
0: Everybody together, and including students out there, can you say hat?
3: Hat.
0: Hat. Second one, ring the bell. Okay, group two.
2: Shorts.
0: Shorts. Do we have it after the words? Yeah.
2: Yes.
0: Yes, very good. All right, everybody say shorts.
3: Shorts.
0: Don't forget to have it after the words, because we have, how many legs do we have?
3: Two
0: legs. Very good. Next one. Ta-da. Group six. What is it?
4: Jacket.
0: What is it?
4: Jacket.
0: Jacket. Very good. Everybody together. Jacket.
3: Jacket.
0: Jacket.
3: Jacket.
0: Now we move to the next one. Group five. We are going to do this very quickly because it's all the vocabulary that we have learned since the last time.
4: Jeans.
0: Jeans. Very good. All right. Everybody say jeans.
3: Jeans.
0: Jeans. We have S after the words because we have two what? Two legs. Very good, right? Next one, ta-da. Good one.
5: Coats.
0: What is it?
5: Coats.
0: You say coats or coat?
5: Coats.
0: One more time.
5: Coats.
0: All right, okay. Let's take a look at the word. Everybody say coat.
3: Coat.
0: Coat. Very good. The final sound is t. You need to speak like coat.
3: Coat.
0: Coat. You should wear a coat in summer.
3: Winter.
0: Winter, exactly. Now we move to the next one. Group five.
4: Socks.
0: Socks, right? Very good. Together, socks.
3: Socks.
0: Socks.
3: Socks.
0: Okay, because we have two, not legs, we don't wear.
4: Toe.
0: Ah, foot or feet, 2 foot or 2 feet?
4: 2 feet.
0: 2 feet, right? 1 foot but 2 feet. Next one. Group two.
2: Dress.
0: What is it?
2: Dress.
0: Dress. All right, let's take a look. Everybody together, dress.
3: Dress.
0: Very good. All right. We should wear a dress in? In? Spring or? Summer. Right? Group six. What is it?
4: Raincoat.
0: Raincoat. All right, very good. Take a look at this one. Everybody say raincoat.
3: Rain.
0: Together, raincoat.
3: Rain.
0: All right, so you should wear a raincoat in rainy
3: season.
0: Very good. All right, so rainy is an adjective. That's why we need to put adjectives before a noun. Season. Very good. Next one. Group four. So what are they? We have two hands to put them on. Okay, just try. รวมถึงเลี่ยนไปทางเลยนะครับถ้าอยากตอบคำถามถ้าอยากทายคำศัพท์ you can raise your hand and then you can speak the word out. So what are they?
1: Grubs,
0: right? Okay, very good. Everybody say grubs.
3: Grubs.
0: We have two hands to put them on. Next one. Group one.
2: Earring.
0: How many ears do we have?
2: Earrings.
0: Ah, all right, very good. Everybody say earrings. Together, earrings. Very good. Including students out there, let's pronounce the words together. Ta-da. Group five.
4: Skirt,
0: right. Exactly. Together, skirt.
3: Skirt.
0: Ta-da. Group two. What is it?
2: Sandals.
0: Okay, very good. Everybody say sandals.
3: Sandals.
0: Sandals. Very good. All right, we should wear sandals in
3: summer.
0: Exactly. Now. Group four.
1: Boots.
0: Okay, exactly. Everybody say boots.
3: Boots.
0: Boots. Don't forget to have it after the words because we have two
3: feet.
0: Exactly. New word. Group two. It's going to be your new word.
2: Scarf.
0: Girl. Oh, it's okay. ถ้าเป็นคำศัพท์ใหม่ถ้าเรียนไม่รู้ไม่เป็นไร it's okay just try again and let's pronounce the word together. All right. So teacher needs to show.The answers for this picture. Ta-da! Everybody say after teacher, beanie.
3: Beanie.
0: Beanie. You should wear a beanie in winter or summer?
3: Winter.
0: Very good. You can put a beanie on your head. Very good. All right. So it's gonna be.Covering your head, all right, or protect you from cold weather. Okay, next one. New word. All right, so group five. Okay, group five. So what is it?
4: Tank top.
0: What is it?
4: Tank top.
0: Ta-da, very good, all right.Don't forget to mark your score. Everybody say tank top.
3: Tank top.
0: Tank top. You should wear a tank top in
3: summer.
0: Very good. Because the weather is so hot or very hot. Group three.
2: Shirt,
0: right? Okay, shirt. But...What you call this one? What you call?
2: Shirts.
0: Okay, group two. But you did very, very well. Mark the score. What about group two?
2: Long sleeve shirt.
0: Exactly. Because this one we call sleeves, right? They're long. You can say long sleeved shirt together.Long-sleeved.
3: Long-sleeved.
0: Shirt.
3: Together.
0: Okay. Together, long-sleeved shirt.
3: Long-sleeved shirt.
0: Very good, because the sleeves... Okay. We've got long-sleeved shirt. Next one. Group one.
5: T-shirt.
0: Is that T-shirt? Is that shirt, but long or short?
3: Short.
0: long or short?

0: Short
1: what?
0: Short.
1: What you call? Short this one, shirt. What you call? Okay, just try.
0: Short shirt.
1: Short. What you call? What do you call? Short.
0: T-shirt.
1: Short.
0: Short sleeve.
1: Short sleeved.
0: Shirt.
1: Okay, can you say it one more time? Short.
0: Short slim shirt.
1: Very good. All right. Very good. The last one. It's long sleeved shirt. But this one it's short sleeved shirt. Everybody say short sleeved shirt. Together, short sleeved shirt.
2: Short sleeved shirt.
1: Exactly. Okay. Now we move to the next one. Ta-da. Group five. Okay, group five.
3: Sweater.
1: What you call?
3: Sweater.
1: Sweater. Very, all right. So this one you can call sweater or
0: pull
1: over. Very good. Everyone say pull over.
2: Pull
1: over. Very good. Pull over. Okay, so you should wear a pull over in?
2: Winter,
1: exactly. Okay, pullover. Next one. What about this one? It's covering the whole middle part of your body. What do you call this one? It's starting with the letter O. Group five, okay, group five.
3: Overalls.
1: One more time.
3: Overalls.
1: Overalls, right? Exactly. Okay. All right, so let's take a look at this one. It's overalls.
2: Overalls.
1: Together, overalls.
2: Overalls.
1: All right, so you are going to straight at the first syllable. Overalls. Very good. Next one. Group one. Group one. So what do you call this one?
3: T-shirt.
1: T-shirt. Ta-da, very good. All right, so we have another name of T-shirt. It's kind of nickname of teachers. What do you call? Ring the bell. Group three.
3: T.
1: T. Ta-da, very good. All right, okay. So, you can call this one T-shirt or T. Very good. Okay, so it's your turn. You are going to do the worksheet number 10. It's called What Are They Wearing? คุณครูไปทางสามารถแจกใบงานที่10ชื่อว่า What Are They Wearing ให้กับนักเรียนได้เลยนะครับซึ่งใบงานนี้นักเรียนจะอ่านประโยคนะครับ Read the sentences and thenmatch with the pictures. All right, so how many times, I mean, how long do you want to do this exercise? 2 or 3 minutes? 2 or 3 minutes?
2: 2 minutes,
1: wow, all right, okay. Group two finished, right? What about group one? Oh, sorry, group three, what about you? Almost there.

0: Now let's get answers together. All right, so in this exercise, we have two pictures on your worksheet. So how many pictures do we have?
1: Four.
0: Top to bottoms. We are going to do this exercise together. All right, so number one, he is wearing a long-sleeved shirt. Which picture is it? The top is first, second, third, and the bottom is fourth. Which picture is it? Picture one, two, three, or four?
2: Three.
0: Picture three, very good, all right. So the next one, number two. I am wearing a beanie. One, two, or four?
2: Four,
0: very good. Next one. She is wearing a tank top. One or two?
2: One.
0: Exactly. Next one. They are wearing rain boots.
2: Two.
0: All right. So now let's turn back to the page number two. So number five. She is wearing a pullover. Which picture is it? One, two, three, or four?
2: Two,
0: exactly. Number six, he is wearing a tee. Picture number one. Number seven, they are wearing sandals. Picture number
2: four.
0: Wearing overalls. Picture number
2: three.
0: Very good, all right. I'm so proud of you. Who's got all correct? Raise your hand. Wow, you did very, very good job. All right, so students watching on the LTV, did you get all the answers? Exactly, very good, all right. Okay, so next one, let's take a look at here. Look at here. So how many people?
2: Three
0: people, right? The question is, what are they wearing together? Everybody say, what are they wearing?
2: What are they wearing?
0: One more time, what are they wearing?
2: What are they wearing?
0: So they refer to three people. Okay, they refer to three people. What are they wearing? What are they wearing? Ring the bell. Okay, good too.
3: They are wearing overalls.
0: Overalls, congratulations. You got 1 point. Okay, so here's gonna be the questions, and this is going to be an answer, okay? What are they wearing? You can say
2: they are wearing overalls.
0: Very good, all right. So what about this girl? What is the question? How many people are there in the picture?
2: One
0: person, all right. Is it a boy or a girl?
2: Girl,
0: all right. So what can you say for the question? Raise your hand or ring the bell. Group two.
3: What is she wearing?
0: What is she wearing? Congratulations. Okay. What is she wearing? So when you want to answer this question, what can you say? Ring the bell. Okay, group three.
4: She is wearing beanie.
0: Beanie. Okay. All right. She is wearing a beanie and a pullover. Very good. All right. So this question, what if it's a boy? So this question, what is it? ถ้าเป็นลูกผู้ชายล่ะประโยคคำถามจะเป็นอะไร? Ring the bell.

0: Okay, let's do it. 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You can walk.
1: Come on, go play.
0: 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Yeah.
2: She wearing overalls.
0: Overalls, very good. Okay, so this one.
2: What is she wearing?
0: She is wearing a dress.

0: 2 extra points ให้2คะแนน2 extra points โอเคอ่ะกรุ๊ป2ขอกรุ๊ป2ก่อนโอเคโอเค come to the phone can you pass the microphone to your friend yeah yeah yeah just break the cards นักเรียนปลายทางสามารถให้เพื่อนๆแต่ละกลุ่มนะครับตัวแทนแต่ละกลุ่มออกมาหน้าชั้นเรียนได้เลยเพราะที่ว่าเราจะลองนำเสนอข้อมูลที่เขาได้รับจากการสนทนานะครับโอเค so try to do example for your friends
1: what is he wearing
2: he is wearing
3: a tank top
0: He's wearing what?
1: Tank top.
0: Oh, tank top, all right, exactly, very good. Next one.
2: What is she wearing?
1: She's wearing a raincoat.
0: She's wearing a raincoat. The next picture.
1: What is she wearing?
2: She is wearing
3: a t-shirt and jeans.
0: T-shirts and jeans.
2: What is she wearing?
1: She wearing a jacket and beanies.
0: And beanies, very good. All right, catch your hand. I'm gonna give you 2 extra points. All right, sit back. Next one, group. Okay, group 3. Come to the front, including students watching on the LTV right now. You just come to the front of the classroom and speak to your friend about someone close from the pictures. Okay.
2: What is she wearing?
3: She is wearing a dress.
2: What is she wearing?
0: Overalls. Very good. All right. So now you ask back.
3: What is he wearing?
2: He is wearing
4: a long sleeve shirt.
3: What are they wearing?
0: What are they wearing?
2: They are wearing
4: tank tops.
0: Tank tops. All right, a tank top. Hey, congratulations. Very good.Alright, so for students watching on the LTV, right now you can practice breaking in front of the classroom. Group 1, do you want to do this? Yes, right? Because I'm going to give you one, not one, 2 extra points. Okay, so right now please welcome Group 1. Okay, come to the front. Could you pass the microphone to your friend? Okay. All right, so first of all. Okay, first of all, you show the pictures to students out there. Okay. All right, so now make the questions together.
3: What are they wearing?
2: They are wearing
4: tank tops.
0: Tank top, exactly.
2: What is he wearing?
0: What is he wearing?
3: He is wearing a tank top.
0: Very good.
3: What is he wearing?
0: He or she?
3: What is he? Wait.
0: It's okay. Try again.
3: What is she wearing?
2: She wearing
0: overalls. The last one.
2: What is she wearing?
3: She is wearing a dress.
0: A dress. All right. Congratulations. Clap your hands. Thank you very much. Just get back to your seat.Okay, so let's take a look at this one. So the question is, what is it? What is she wearing? When you want to answer to this question, you can say, she

0: is wearing. She is wearing what? What is she wearing?
1: Tea.
0: Tea. Very good. Very good at tea. Remember that if we have one person, you need to use it. Okay? All right. She is followed by the verb it. Okay? What about they? They are. What about he?
1: He is.
0: He is. What about you?
1: Are.
0: Very good. เด็กๆอาจจะมีคำถามว่าทำไมถึงอยู่คนเดียวเหมือนกันแต่ต้องใช้ are เพราะว่าอยู่คือ the first person subject ก็เป็นบุรุษสรรพนามที่1 you oh sorry the second person subject 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talk about the new topic had she got banged okay all right so the things that teachers and students who are watching on the LTV need to prepare แค่อย่างเดียวเท่านั้นนะครับคือสื่อสำหรับกิจกรรม guess whoYou can download all the worksheets, even the handout or documents on www.dltv.ac.th. Thank you very much for coming today. The weather is changing very quickly. Don't forget to take care of yourself. Have a nice day. Goodbye.

0: greet the teacher.
1: Good morning, teacher.
2: Good morning, students here, and very good morning, teachers and students who are watching on DL2E8. Are you happy?
3: Yeah.
2: What about students here? Are you happy?
1: Yeah.
2: Are you good?
1: Yeah.
2: Are you ready for studying?
1: Yeah.
2: Okay, so I'm so ready as well to teach all of you, even the students here and students watching on the L2E. We are going to talk about the new topics. Okay, so let's take a look at what we have for today. All right. Okay, so what do you think about the topic of today? Yeah, can you see the pictures? What is he wearing? What is he wearing? What is he wearing? What about the upper part of the body, of his body? What is he wearing?
3: Hat,
2: right? Okay, so today we are going to talk about the clothes, or the topic is what are they wearing? Okay, so today we are going to talk about clothes, vocabularies that we have learned since the last time. All right, so let's take a look at the objectives today. The first one, in the class, you are able to pronounce and match the vocabularies about the clothes. Okay, and the second one, you are able to talk to your classmate about clothes. We have two activities to do. The first one, you are going to talk about the vocabularies. And the second one, you are going to communicate with the classmates inside the classroom. All right. Let's take a look at the first one. What is it? If you need the answer, ring the bell. We are going to review the vocabulary. Okay, group three, what is it?
4: Hat.
2: Hat, right? The answer is?
1: Hat.
2: Everybody together, and including students out there, can you say hat?
1: Hat.
2: Hat.
1: Hat.
2: Second one, ring the bell. Okay. Group two.
4: Shorts.
2: Shorts. Do we have it after the words? Yes or no?
4: Yes.
2: Yes, very good. All right, everybody say shorts.
1: Shorts.
2: Shorts.
1: Shorts.
2: Don't forget to have it after the words, because we have, how many legs do we have?
1: Two
2: legs. Very good. Next one. Ta-da. Group six. What is it?
5: Jacket.
2: What is it?
5: Jacket.
2: Jacket. Very good. Everybody together. Jacket.
1: Jacket.
2: Jacket.
1: Jacket.
2: Now we move to the next one. Group five. We are going to do this very quickly because it's all the vocabulary that we have learned since the last time.
5: Jeans.
2: Jeans. Very good. All right. Everybody say jeans.
1: Jeans.
2: Jeans. We have S after the words because we have two what? Two legs. Very good, right? Next one, ta-da. Good one.
6: Coats.
2: What is it?
6: Coats.
2: You say coats or coat?
6: Coats.
2: One more time.
6: Coats.
2: All right, okay. Let's take a look at the word. Everybody say coat.
1: Coat.
2: Coat.

0: Very good. The final sound is t. You need to speak like coat. Coat. You should wear a coat in summer.
1: Winter.
0: Exactly. Now we move to the next one. Group 5.
2: Socks.
0: Socks, right? Very good. Together, socks.
1: Socks.
0: Socks.
1: Socks.
0: Okay, because we have two, not legs, we don't wear. Ah, foot or feet, 2 foot or 2 feet. 2 feet, right? 1 foot, but 2 feet. Next one. Group 2.
2: Dress.
0: What is it?
2: Dress.
0: Dress. All right, let's take a look. Everybody together, dress.
1: Dress.
0: Dress.
1: Dress.
0: Very good. All right. We should wear a dress in spring or summer, right? Group 6. What is it?
2: Raincoat.
0: Raincoat. All right, very good. Take a look at this one. Everybody say raincoat.
1: Rain.
0: Together, raincoat.
1: Rain.
0: All right, so you should wear a raincoat in rainy season. Very good. All right, so rainy is an adjective. That's why we need to put adjectives before a noun season. Very good. Next one. Group 4. So what are they? We have 2 hands to put them on. Okay, just try. รวมถึงเลี่ยนไปทางเลยนะครับถ้าอยากตอบคำถามถ้าอยากทายคำศัพท์ you can raise your hand and then you can speak the word out. So what are they?
3: Gloves.
0: Gloves, right? Okay, very good. Everybody say gloves.
1: Gloves.
0: We have 2 hands to put them on. Next one. Group 1.
2: Earring.
0: How many ears do we have?
2: Earrings.
0: Ah, all right, very good. Everybody say earrings.
1: Earrings.
0: Together, earrings.
1: Earrings.
0: Very good. Including students out there, let's pronounce the words together. Ta-da. Group 5.
2: Skirt.
0: Skirt, right? Exactly. Together, skirt.
1: Skirt.
0: Skirt. Skirt. Ta-da. Group 2. What is it?
2: Sandals.
0: Okay, very good. Everybody say sandals.
1: Sandals.
0: Sandals.
1: Sandals.
0: Very good. All right, we should wear sandals in
1: summer.
0: Exactly. Now. Group 4.
3: Boots.
0: Okay, exactly. Everybody say boots.
1: Boots.
0: Boots.
1: Boots.
0: Don't forget to have it after the words because we have 2 feet. Exactly. Ah, new word. Group 2. Ah. It's going to be your new word.
2: Scarf.
0: Go. Oh, it's okay. It's okay. It's okay. ถ้าเป็นคำศัพท์ใหม่ถ้าเรียนไม่รู้ไม่เป็นไร It's okay. Just try again and let's pronounce the word together. All right. So teacher needs to show the answers for this picture. Ta-da! Everybody say after teacher, beanie.
1: Beanie.
0: Beanie.
1: Beanie.
0: You should wear a beanie in winter or summer?
1: Winter.
0: Winter, very good. You can put a beanie on your head. Very good. All right, so it's gonna be covering your head, all right, or protect you from cold weather. Okay, next one. New word. All right, so group? Group five? Okay, group five. So what is it?
2: Tank top.
0: What is it?
2: Tank top.
0: Tank top. Ta-da, very good. All right. Don't forget to mark your score. Everybody say tank top.
1: Tank top.
0: Tank top.
1: Tank top.
0: You should wear a tank top in
1: summer.
0: Very good. Because the weather is so hot or very hot. Group three.
2: Shirt.
0: Shirt, right? Okay, skirt. But what you call this one? What you call?
2: Shirt.
0: Okay, group two. But you did very, very well. Mark the score. What about group two?
2: Long sleeve shirt.
0: Exactly. Because this one we call sleeves, right? They're long. You can say long sleeved shirt. Together, long sleeved.
1: Long sleeved
0: shirt.
1: Together.
0: Okay, together, long sleeved shirt.
1: Long sleeved shirt.
0: Very good, because the sleeves. Okay, we've got long sleeved shirt. Next one. Group one.
4: T-shirt.
0: Is that T-shirt?
4: Shirt.
0: Is that shirt, but long or short? Long or short? Short what? Short.
4: Short shirt.
0: Short. Short. What you call short this one? What you call? What you call? Okay, just try. Short just try.
4: Short shirt.
0: Short. What you call? What do you call? Short.
4: T-shirt.
0: Short.
4: Short sleeve.
0: Short sleeved.
4: Shirt.
0: Okay, can you say it one more time? Short.
4: Short slim shirt.
0: Very good. All right. Very good. The last one. It's long sleeved shirt. But this one is short sleeved shirt. Everybody say short sleeve shirt. Together, short sleeved shirt.
1: Short sleeve shirt.
0: Exactly. Okay. Now we move to the next one. Ta-da. Group five. Okay, group five.
2: Sweater.
0: What you call?
2: Sweater.
0: Sweater. Very all right. So this one you can call sweater or pull over. Very good. Everyone say pull over.
1: Pull
0: over. Very good, pullover. Okay, so you should wear a pullover in
1: winter.
0: Winter, exactly. Okay, pullover. Next one. What about this one? It's covering the whole middle part of your body. What do you call this one? What do you call this one? It's starting with the letter O. Group five, okay, group five.
2: Overalls.
0: One more time.
2: Overalls.
0: Overalls, right? Exactly, okay. All right, so let's take a look at this one. It's overalls.
1: Overalls.
0: Together, overalls.
1: Overalls.
0: All right, so you are going to stretch at the first syllable, overalls. Very good. Next one. Group one. Group one. So what do you call this one?
2: T-shirt.
0: T-shirt. Ta-da, very good. All right. So we have another name of T-shirt. We have another name of T-shirt. It's kind of nickname of T-shirts. What do you call? Ring the bell. Group three.
2: T.
0: T. Ta-da, very good, all right, okay. So, you can call this one T-shirt or T. Very good. Okay, so it's your turn. You are going to do the worksheet number 10. It's called, What Are They Wearing? คุณครูไปทางสามารถแจกใบงานที่10 ชื่อว่า What are they wearing ให้กับนักเรียนได้เลยนะครับซึ่งไปงานนี้นักเรียนจะอ่านประโยคนะครับ read the sentences and then match with the pictures all right so how many times I mean how long do you want to do this exercise 2 or 3 minutes 2 or 3 minutes 2 minutes wow all right okay group 2 finish right what about group 1 oh sorry group 3 what about you almost there

0: Now let's get answers together. All right, so in this exercise, we have two pictures on your worksheet. So how many pictures do we have?
1: Four.
0: Top to bottoms. We are going to do this exercise together. All right, so number one, he is wearing a long-sleeved shirt. Which picture is it? The top is first, second, third, and the bottom is fourth. Which picture is it? Picture one, two, three, or four?
2: Three.
0: Picture three, very good, all right. So the next one, number two. I am wearing a beanie. One, two, or four?
2: Four,
0: very good. Next one, she is wearing a tank top. One or two?
2: One.
0: Exactly. Next one, they are wearing rain boots.
2: Two.
0: All right, so now let's turn back to the page number two. So number five, she is wearing a pullover. Which picture is it? One, two, three, or four?
2: Two,
0: exactly. Number six, he is wearing a tee. Picture number one. Number seven, they are wearing sandals. Picture number
2: four.
0: I am wearing overalls. Picture number
2: three.
0: Very good, all right. I'm so proud of you. Who's all correct? Raise your hand. Wow, you did very, very good job. All right, so students watching on the LTV, did you get all the answers? Exactly, very good, all right. Okay, so next one, let's take a look at here. Look at here. So how many people?
2: Three
0: people, right? The question is, what are they wearing together? Everybody say, what are they wearing?
2: What are they wearing?
0: One more time, what are they wearing?
2: What are they wearing?
0: So they refer to three people. Okay, they refer to three people. What are they wearing? What are they wearing? Ring the bell. Okay, good too.
3: They are wearing overalls.
0: Overalls, congratulations, you got 1 point. Okay, so here's gonna be the questions, and this is going to be an answer, okay? What are they wearing? You can say,
2: they are wearing overalls.
0: Very good, all right. So what about this girl? What is the question? How many people are there in the picture?
2: One
0: person, all right. Is it a boy or a girl?
2: Girl,
0: all right. So what can you say for the question? Raise your hand or ring the bell. Group two.
3: What is she wearing?
0: What is she wearing? Congratulations. Okay. What is she wearing? So when you want to answer this question, what can you say? Ring the bell. Okay, group three.
4: She is wearing beanie.
0: Beanie. Okay. All right, she is wearing a beanie and a pullover. Very good. All right. So this question, what if it's a boy? So this question, what is it? ถ้าเป็นลูกผู้ชายล่ะประโยคคำถามจะเป็นอะไร Ring the bell. Group two. ถ้ารูปภาพนี้เป็นผู้ชายคำถามจะเป็นอะไร
3: What is he wearing?
0: What is he wearing? Congratulations, all right. Very good, exactly. Okay, so let's take a look at this one. Asking about someone's clothes. ถ้าเราอยากจะถามเกี่ยวกับ someone clothes เสื้อผ้าของใครสักคนหนึ่ง you can say what are you wearing together ever say what are you wearing together including student who are watching on the air to read can you say what are you wearing
2: You
0: refers to a person you are talking to. You refers to a person you are talking to. If the teacher is speaking to Foster, Foster is you. You got it? Because I am speaking to Foster. Foster is you. Okay?Right, so when you want to answer this question, you can say, I am wearing. After that, you can put clothing items. For example, I am wearing a suit. Okay, I am wearing a suit. I am wearing.A long sleeve shirt. Okay. All right. I refers to the one who is speaking right now. I, you. Okay. All right. So it's gonna be your turn. Speaking tags. Speaking. What does it mean? Speaking. Mm-hmm. Yeah. Speaking activities. You are going to speak.With the your classmate inside the classroom, รวมไปถึงนักเรียนปลายทางด้วยครับหลังจากนี้จะเป็นกิจกรรมการพูดเพราะฉะนั้นแล้วเดี๋ยวจะต้องตั้งใจฟัง directions จาก teacher นะครับโอเค so what you need to do is make questions and answers from the pictures alright so you are going to make one questions or two questionsOne or two. We have S after the words. One or two. Two or more, okay? And you are going to answer, okay, from the picture. 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

0: So right now, how many cards do you get? How many cards do you get? One, two, three, you got one. Four, wow, congratulations. Who's got five? Five cards. Wow, all right. And good one. How many cards do you get? Four. Very good. Group six, how many cards do you get? How many cards? Four. Group five, how many cards? Four. And group four, how many cards do you get? Four, right? Okay. So teacher needs to have two people for each group to come to the front of the classroom to speak the conversation together. All right, so what you need to do? How many people for a group? How many people? One or two. And next activity, one or two people. One or two. Two people in each group for each group สองคนขณะนี้นะครับนักเรียนปลายทางสามารถให้ตัวแทนเพื่อนแต่ละกลุ่มสองคนนะครับมาที่หน้าชั้นเรียนได้เลยเพื่อที่ว่าเราจะให้เขาลองทดสอบตัวอย่างให้ดูนะครับเพื่อเป็นการให้คุณครูปลายทางสามารถประเมินการพูดสนทนากับของนักเรียนได้ด้วยนะครับโอเค 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do example for your friends
1: What is he wearing?
2: He is wearing
3: a tank top.
0: He's wearing what?
1: Tank top.
0: All right, exactly. Very good. Next one.
2: What is she wearing?
1: She's wearing a raincoat.
0: She's wearing a raincoat. The next picture.
1: What is she wearing?
2: She is.Wearing
3: a t-shirt and jeans.
0: T-shirts and jeans.
2: What is she wearing?
1: She wearing a jacket and beanies.
0: And beanies. Very good. All right. Catch your hand. I'm going to give you two extra points. All right. Sit back. Next one, group. Okay, group three. Come to the front. Including students watching on the LTV. Right now, you just come to the front of the classroom and speak.To your friend about someone close from the pictures. Okay.
2: What is she wearing?
0: Wearing.
3: She is wearing a dress.
2: What is she wearing?
3: She wearing.
0: She is wearing.
3: She is wearing a.
0: She's wearing. Overalls, very good. All right, so now you ask back.
3: What is he really
0: wearing?
2: He is out.
0: He is
2: she
0: wearing.
2: Is wearing
0: he is wearing.
2: He is wearing
4: a long sleeve shirt.
0: Uh-huh.
3: What are they wearing?
0: What are they?
3: What are they
0: wearing? Mm-hmm.
2: They are wearing.
4: Tank tops.
0: All right, a tank top. Hey, congratulations. Very good. All right, so for students watching on the LTV, right now you can practice breakings in front of the classroom. Group one, do you want to do this? Yes, right? Because I'm going to give you one, not one, two extra points. Okay, so right now, please welcome group one.Okay, come to the front. Could you pass the microphone to your friend? Okay.

0: All right. So first of all. Okay, first of all, you show the pictures to students out there. Show the pictures to students out there. Okay. All right. So now make the questions together.
1: What are they wearing?
2: They are wearing tank tops.
0: Tank top, exactly.
2: What is he wearing?
0: What is he wearing?
1: He is wearing a tank top.
0: Very good.
1: What is he wearing?
0: He or she?
1: What is he? Wait.
0: It's okay. Try again.
1: What is she wearing?
2: She wearing
0: overalls. The last one.
2: What is she wearing?
1: She is wearing a dress.
0: A dress. All right. Congratulations. Clap your hands. Thank you very much. Just get back to your seat. Okay, so let's take a look at this one. So the question is, what is it? What is she wearing? When you want to answer to this question, you can say, She is wearing what? What is she wearing?
3: Tea.
0: Very good, very good. A tea. Remember that if we have one person, you need to use it, okay? All right. She is followed by the verb it, okay? What about they? They are. What about he?
3: He is.
0: What about you? Very good. เด็กๆอาจจะมีคำถามว่าทำไมถึง you คนเดียวเหมือนกันแต่ต้องใช้ are เพราะว่า you คือ the firstperson subject ก็เป็นบุรุษสรรพนามที่1 you the second person subject บุรุษสรรพนามที่2นั่นเองโอเคเนาะแต่ I คือบุรุษสรรพนามที่1ถ้าเป็น I you can say I am very good she is he we are thereOkay, all right. You did very, very great job today. So next lessons, we are going to talk about the new topic. Had she got banged? Okay, all right. So the things that teachers and students who are watching on the LTE need to prepare. แค่อย่างเดียวเท่านั้นนะครับคือสื่อสำหรับกิจกรรม Guess Who.You can download all the worksheets, even the handout or documents on www.dltv.ac.th. Thank you very much for coming today. The weather is changing very quickly. Don't forget to take care of yourself. Have a nice day. Goodbye.

0: This is the city that never sleeps. A city full of life, art, culture, and smiles.
1: Bangkok, the capital of Thailand, ranks as one of the world's top tourist destinations. The city features many distinct points of interest, including the Grand Palace,
0: or magnificent temples like Wat Phra Kao,
1: bustling night markets, Michelin-star street food, or chic-hidden cafes tucked away in quiet alleys. Bangkok is a city that charmingly blends the past with the present. It's a destination that tourists worldwide want to return to again and again. And today, I'm taking everyone on a journey to discover why. Bangkok has become a powerful Thai identity that the whole world must keep an eye on. This isn't just a trip, it's a life experience. Welcome to Bangkok, the city you will never forget. The first place I'll take you to experience the essence of Thai identity is a Thai temple and Thai traditional dress, Chuthai. Wearing Chuthai to go to the temple is just a popular practice among Thais, but it's become a trend or a new culture that tourists worldwide adore. It's beautiful, reflects the Thai identity, and also helps generate income for Thai people. This is the charm of Thailand that everyone must try.
2: 然后我问你一下，今天你说泰服来寺庙，感觉怎么样？
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1: 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And express bus are also excellent options. But if you want to fully immerse yourself in a Thai atmosphere, you absolutely must try tuk-tuk, the rumble sound of the engine and the exhilarating, unforgettable ride. 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
1: Fine, thank you.
0: What kind of sports is popular in Malaysia?
1: Like football, for instance. We are doing okay at the moment. We managed to beat Thailand 2-1.
0: Yeah.
1: Diving. Mm-hmm. And bowling.
0: So good luck.
1: Thank you.
0: Thank you. Oh, ปั๊บเดียวครับก้าวเดียวครับมาประเทศเรานะครับลองเข้าไปดูสบายดีกินข้าวครับคิดว่าไปกินข้าวไม่บีโอเคแต่มากภาษาเมียนมาไม่ดูเข้าไปข้างในผมรู้สึกบรรยากาศค่อนข้างเซเรียสนะครับเราลองเข้าไปดูนะครับว่าโดนด่าหรือเปล่านะครับไม่ใช่นิสัยแบบนั้นหรอกใจดีผมสังเกตแล้วนะฮะคนนี้คนเดียวนะฮะถอดรองเท้านะครับ sorry I forget hello how can I say in Malay
2: Bengalaba
0: สวัสดีครับ Bengalaba
2: yes
0: Bengalaba
2: yes
0: okay this time how about this time in my team in Myanmar how many person come here
2: eight preparation everything for the 2013
0: okay
2: the next host country in Myanmar
0: yeah right
2: so
0: two years later right
2: yes
0: okay
2: so we have prepared a lot so we have come a lot of people
0: yeah
2: and then all is over 1,000 for the observer and also for organizing committee so this time we come a lot of people over 1,000
0: for research everything
2: yes.
0: How about the sports popular sports in Myanmar this time football or something
2: in Myanmar is Sepatakro?
0: Yeah. Okay.
2: Thailand is very good. I know that.
0: Yeah. I think so. Yeah, Sepatakro is good. Yeah.
2: So only we are most important to prepare for the 2030.
0: Okay.
2: Yeah.
0: Maybe I will go there too.
2: Welcome.
0: Okay.
2: Welcome.
0: Good luck. Thank you very much.
2: Yeah. Thank you.
0: Yep.
2: Yeah.
0: Thank you. นี่ฮะต่อไปประเทศฟิลิปปินส์นะเข้าไปดูนิดนะฮะมาบุหายมาบุหาย I'm come from Thailand. Can I come in a little bit with camera?He's coming, okay. Hello, hi, how are you today?
3: I'm fine, how about you?
0: Yeah, I'm fine, I'm come from Thailand.
3: Can
0: I ask a little bit about the Philippine team?
3: Yes.
0: Yeah. Oh.
4: Maybe you can go back later.
0: What's this?
4: Philippines.
0: Oh, Philip. Oh, thank you.
4: Yeah.
0: Thank you very much. Oh, ใจดีจังเลยใจดีจังเลย I just want to know like, what kind of sports popular in Philippines now?
4: Football is the
2: boxing.
0: Oh, PBA.
4: Yeah.
0: Philippine Basketball Association. Yeah. I went Philippines last week.
4: Strong in basketball here. South okay. East Asia. No
0: okay.
4: No one can beat Philippines.
0: okay. Yeah, it's the best.
4: Yeah, even Thailand.
0: okay.
2: Just joking.
0: No, it's okay.
3: Also boxing.
0: Basketball.
3: Boxing.
0: Oh. Pacquiao is a hero in Thailand too. He love.
3: Yeah.
4: you love Pacquiao?
0: Yeah, of course, Pacquiao. This time also very strong, Philippine.
4: Yes. Boxing, yeah.
0: Yeah, boxing, right?
3: Yes.
0: Okay.
2: What else?
0: What football?
3: Maybe
4: taekwondo, billiards.
0: Oh, billiards, I saw many places there.
3: Wushu.
0: What?
2: Girls.
0: Girls?
2: Yeah.
0: Women.
2: Very good, women.
0: Oh. You're very good. Beautiful.
2: You are that.
0: You are showing Thailand TV now.
3: Yeah.
0: Philippine women, representative of Philippine women. okay. Thank you very much.
2: Okay.
0: Good luck. Thank you for being here. Xin chào. Sawadikap.
5: Sawadikap.
0: How are you?
5: Come from Thailand?
0: I'm from Thailand.
5: Yeah.
0: I went to Vietnam many times.
3: Oh.
0: Yeah. I like for 24.
5: Yeah.
0: for noodle. Yeah. Oh, คนเยอะนะฮะก็นิสัยน่ารัก What kind of sports in popular in Vietnam? Popular
5: football.
0: Football?
5: Yeah.
0: Oh. How about today? You have any game in Vietnam team?
5: Today we are not.
0: Not. You speak Thai? Sawadikap.
5: Sawadikap.
0: Only Sawadikap. Me too. Xin chào only. Anyway, thank you.
5: Thank you. Bye bye.
0: Thank you very much.
5: Yeah.
0: Cảm ơn.ประเทศไทยตรงนี้ไปไหนครับเนี่ย
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1: The Thai New Year begins around the middle of April every year with the Songkran festivalThis beautiful Thai tradition is not just about splashing water for fun, but also reflects the Thai value of gratitude and respect towards elders and ancestors. Songkran in Thailand has been officially inscribed on the representative list of the Intangible Cultural Heritage by UNESCO on December 6, 2023. From summer to rainy seasons is the start of the planting season.Thais, especially in Isan or the northeastern region, besides searching for natural water sources for agriculture, they also hold the inner training Bunbangfai to ask for rain from sacred entity, which provides moral encouragement for life. Ordination or Buat is an important tradition for preserving Buddhism in Thai society. Men who order learn the Buddhist teachings.And it's also considered an expression of gratitude towards the parents. Ordination is customarily held before the beginning of the Buddhist Lent, which falls around July every year. This is due to the belief that monks who ordain and observe the full 3 months of Lent will receive great merit. After the period of the Buddhist Lent ends, we reach the end of the Buddhist Lent, which is around October annually. A variety of festivals bring every corner of Thailand to vibrant life.Thotkatin, a grand merit making event held once a year. The resounding drums and living procession create a vibrant atmosphere, and adults and children dancing and smiling all the way. Every step of Katin procession is filled with faith to support Buddhism. Lanas Tan Guo Sla is a unique basket lot ceremony. Offerings are placed inside Guoi, a woven container, and hung up high. Before being offered to the monk who draw lots, this highlights the faith and the spirit of sharing among people in the community.If you travel to the south, you will find the Chakprat tradition. In Surat Thani province, there is a rare water procession of Chakprat, beautifully decorated Buddha bust. Carrying Buddha statue to sail along the Tapi River is a magnificent reflection of faith. As the ray of life closing ties to the rivers.Longboat racing is another tradition that adds local vibrancy. Each racing boat is over 20 meters long. It requires dozens of paddlers to row in the perfect unison and harmony to claim victory. One month after that, it's time for Loy Katong Festival.People intricately and beautifully craft katongs from banana trunks and flowers. In some areas, the Loy Katong tradition has even more special elements, such as releasing thousands of Lan Yi Peng lanterns into the night sky, or the Loy Katong Pao Tian Lan Fai Festival in Sukhothai Province. Thousands of lights illuminate the ancient ruins, creating a scene as beautiful as heaven on earth. This is a charm that must be seen with your own eyes.

0: Whether it's a birthday party, a farewell party, or a New Year's party, sending an invitation is crucial as guests need to know the details of an event. Usually, an invitation includes the time and place of the event, what activities to expect, whether food or drink will be offered, and who to contact should you require more information. Today, we're going to learn how to write a simple invitation that can be sent via email. But first, let's read a birthday party invitation that my friend recently sent to me. To prettychristina@gmail.com. Subject, birthday party invitation. Hi, Christina. I'm having a birthday party next Saturday at my house. Would you like to come? It would be great if you could join us. There will be lots of singing and dancing. My mom is going to make her famous chicken curry, and my dad is going to set up a karaoke machine for us too. It will be so much fun. Lots of people from the drama department are also coming. You already know most of them, Bella, Dave, John, and Shelley. Can you bring some soda and chips? My house is behind Jumbo Supermarket, 56 Rose Street. It's across the street from the park and has a green front door. I really hope you can come. See you soon, Lily, RSVP. See? Writing an invitation is simple. I'll give you some tips. First, use the present continuous is, am, are, and the verb ing, or be going to and the verb is, am, are, going to, and the verb to talk about future plans or arrangements. For example, I am flying to London next Wednesday, or they are going to eat out tonight. Second, use capital letters for days of the week, months of the year, street names, and other pronouns. Also, you can include hope you can come in your invitation. Finally, if you want a reply, you can write RSVP at the bottom of the invitation. It means, please reply.
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